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0: Morgan Wallen and Chasing You. He's got new music coming out Thursday at midnight. Be on the lookout for that. You will have that all this weekend. 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We've got Luke Combs coming up with Cold As You, Bailey Zimmerman, Luke Bryan, Riley Green, all coming up for you, 97.7 WCTY.
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0: Luke Bryan, all my friends say, hard to believe he turned 50 years old last week. 97.7 WCTY, your home to the hottest shows this summer. Like this one, Riley Green with Justin Moore at the Meadows Music Theater and Parker McCollum coming to the Hartford Healthcare Amphitheater. You can win tickets tomorrow with Jimmy and Shelley in the morning.
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0: Kenny Chesney, Carry On. Did you know that he has 62 top 10 songs? Because that's the one that made it 62. We've got music ahead from Alabama with a throwback. Jason Aldean is Way Back Wednesday, WCTY. And we've got Jimmy and Shelley tomorrow morning with Lebanon Country Fair tickets. The big fair is this weekend. You can win tickets with WCTY. You get all those funnel cakes and fried dough and corn dogs and... Love the fair.
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0: 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You know, I'm sure robots don't argue over the last donut in the break room. 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
1: 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Celebrating America's 250th birthday with America's music. 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
2: 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I went to a seminar in March. My best friend came with me. 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I took my three sisters and my brother-in-law and my sister's best friend and went. None of them have smoked a cigarette, and I want to thank you from the bottom of my heart.
3: My name is Jen Carpenter. I went to a seminar of the Stop Smoking, and it worked. A friend of mine also went, and he still no longer smokes, and it was just amazing.
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Kenny, Brad, Gary, and a couple of Lukes. 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

0: 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Shelley Martinez in for Jimmy Lane. Yes, he's taking another vacation. We're excited to be part of the Groton Police Department's National Night Out. That's going to be next Tuesday, August 4th from 5 to 8 at the Bequonic Plains Park. It's going to be a lot of fun for the family. 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
1: Let's see, what do we got here for that? 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
2: Oh. 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
1: But it got run over by a 4x4.
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1: Why did the new mother cat put kittens in the trash can? She saw a sign that said, put your litter here.
2: Dun, dun, dun, dun, dun, dun. 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

0: 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On this Thursday morning, Shelley Martinez. Today is Vanilla Ice Cream Day, National Peanut Butter and Chocolate Day, Gorgeous Grandma Day. 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

0: bag on a 19-year-old woman who walked into a police station in Atlanta with two bags of cocaine powder and one bag of rocks, asking the officer on duty if there was somebody there that could check the purity levels of it for her. She was like, can you test this stuff here? He said she simply wanted to know how strong the stuff was so she could make sure nobody overdosed while they were using it there. So that was adorable.
1: And who knows more about cocaine?
0: Yeah,
1: than
0: who
1: the
0: knows
1: cops?
0: About that? Yeah, there. Don't you have a testing station? Some sort of
1: thing?
0: You would think you would have something like that there. Police say a woman was arrested last week. She broke into the Springfield Big Lots store, climbed onto the ceiling, and then came crashing down to the floor. Amanda Chandler, 30 years old, charged with second-degree burglary after police found her rummaging through a cash register at the Big Lots in the middle of the night. Police were dispatched because the alarm was going off. She ran to the back of the business there, climbed onto the ceiling in the back of the storage area, and then fell through the ceiling in the woman's restroom there where she was arrested. That's embarrassing.
1: Yeah,
0: I was like, well, don't tell my friends. Oh, gosh, yeah. I'm so embarrassed by that. All right, I thought the ceiling would support me, but I guess not.
1: It never does. It never does.
0: Finally, we got Oklahoma police arrested a 45-year-old woman after she stuffed four bottles of champagne down the front of her shirt, and then she left the grocery store. And not only did the woman cooperate with police, but police said she was very bubbly too.
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0: It's easy, actually. 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

0: 97.7 WCTY Tim McGraw, something like that from 1999. Shelley Martinez on this Thursday morning. WCTY, we're excited about the Connecticut Country Music Festival. It's an all-day country music event. It's got two stages. It's going to be in the North Haven Fairgrounds in North Haven, Connecticut. For only $65, it has two stages and lots of entertainment, including some great people like Annie Bosco, Taylor Hicks from American Idol, Mark McKay, Morgan Miles, Kristen Brown from The Voice, and some local favorites, including the North County Band from right here in this area. And all you have to do to win tickets is text 860-886-1515. 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
7: Hi, everybody. Good morning. In the wake of a cold front clearing Connecticut, the humidity has dropped. And with high pressure set to dominate for days, we're going to get to enjoy a lengthy period of bright and comfortable conditions, cool nights, pleasant afternoons that will last through the final weekend of July. Our next big thing is focused on a pivot back to unsettled weather next week with periods of rain and perhaps storms Tuesday and Wednesday. Today, sunny. Tonight, clear. Tomorrow, sunny. Saturday, mostly sunny. Sunday, sunny to start, then scattered clouds. Temperatures today, between 79 and 81, 55 tonight, 84 tomorrow, 86 on Saturday, and 86 on Sunday. In the First Alert Forecast Center at Channel 3, I'm meteorologist Scott Haney, wishing you all a great, safe, and healthy Thursday.

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1: She mistook the airplane door for the bathroom door.
2: Nuh-uh.
1: So the exit door, yes. So she had to go to the bathroom real bad. She must have been a blonde, right? Obviously. On an air
2: over
1: China
2: there in China,
1: flight,
2: this birth year, yeah.
1: Of course. Mostly. Mostly on
2: I
1: the air China
2: she stuck up
1: there.
2: The bathroom, but
1: oh,
2: opening
1: no,
2: the door? That's bad.
1: Yeah. She went up to the front of the plane there.
2: Tried to open it. I hope they stopped her.
1: Tried to open the door, and passengers... It says it caused chaos and a flight cancellation. The woman mistook the emergency exit. Oh, the emergency exit door. Even worse.
2: Oh, even worse.
1: Even worse, that one, too, because, anybody can open those, right?
2: Anybody?
1: I think so. I mean,
2: they should have a key or something.
1: No, there's
2: shouldn't
1: no
2: they lock?
1: Key for that. That's why they ask you if you're capable and able in an emergency.
2: Right.
1: Yeah, so she tried to open that door. And she would have had to walk out on the wing, probably, if she would have gotten out there and used the bathroom, and then everybody would have been able to see her.
2: That would have been a sight to see.
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0: Good morning. It's July 23rd. It's time for This Day in History. Today is Vanilla Ice Cream Day. Peanut Butter and Chocolate Day.
1: Hooray!
0: Gorgeous Grandma Day.
1: Yeah!
2: Shut up!
0: International Hello, My Name Is. International Yada Yada Day. On this date in history, in 1903, the Ford Motor Company sells its first car. And in 1904, the ice cream cone was invented.
1: Yay!
3: Ooh!
0: In 1993, Coneheads debuted in theaters.
4: We come from France.
5: Oh,
4: yeah.
0: And in 1995, the comet Hale-Bopp was discovered. It was visible a year later.
1: Surprise!
0: And that's what happened this July 23rd, this day in history.
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13: The Secret Service is increasing security measures ahead of the rescheduled White House Correspondents' Dinner following an alleged assassination attempt at the original event. The New York Post says many parents are outraged over a fashion trend that has left Gen Zers leaving their pants unbuttoned. The folded jeans trend has gotten so popular that several companies are selling pants that are permanently sewn in a way that gives the illusion their fly is open. These parents are outraged? They're the same kids that dressed like Criss Cross. Home Depot has started selling Halloween decorations already, with Halloween 100 days away. And a new survey by Talk Researcher reveals that 10% of people have had a flirty conversation with AI. I've never done that. I'm going to give it a try. Hey, Gemini, how am I looking today?
14: I can't physically see you, but between your classic rock-loving radio host charm, a solid workout routine to keep those tattooed arms looking fit, and a dedication to pizza and community trivia, I'd say you're carrying yourself with plenty of style. But what's left of your hair is kind of revolting.
13: That's it. I'm going back to Siri.
15: Sorry, Franco, but I have to go with my AI counterpart Gemini on this one.
13: Man, I can't win. I am Franco in the morning, and that is some of what's trending.
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6: Hi, everybody. Good morning. In the wake of a cold front clearing Connecticut, the humidity has dropped, and with high pressure set to dominate for days, we're going to get to enjoy a lengthy period of bright and comfortable conditions, cool nights, pleasant afternoons that will last through the final weekend of July. Our next big thing is focused on a pivot back to unsettled weather next week, with periods of rain and perhaps storms Tuesday and Wednesday. Today, sunny. Tonight, clear. Tomorrow, sunny. Saturday, mostly sunny. Sunday, sunny to start, then scattered clouds. Temperatures today, between 79 and 81, 55 tonight, 84 tomorrow, 86 on Saturday, and 86 on Sunday. In the First Alert Forecast Center at Channel 3, I'm meteorologist Scott Haney, wishing you all a great, safe, and healthy Thursday.
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6: In Norwich, after 3 hours of testimony, the Commission on the City Plan voted Tuesday night to continue a public hearing on TVCCA's controversial plan to establish a 58-bed overnight warming center in the heart of the city's Millionaires Triangle. Many neighbors are opposed to the plan. Norwich Free Academy has now written a letter of opposition expressing safety concerns for students and adults. Bacteria levels at Rocky Neck State Park have fallen too high for swimming after this week's storms. Officials also said Wednesday that Clinton Town Beach is closed. Gas prices in Connecticut have climbed more than a dollar per gallon compared to 1 year ago. In some cases, drivers are paying $5 a gallon for premium and diesel. GLP-1 drugs are causing bridal shops to measure brides up to 4 times before the final wedding dress fitting. The shops expect brides on GLP-1 drugs to lose up to 30 pounds before their big day. And the shops are now charging for extra fittings. Tiger Woods' son Charlie snapped at a fan while he was golfing at the U.S. Junior Amateur event. The fan took a picture of Charlie just as he was swinging, and it ruined his shot and eliminated him from the tournament. Hey, you can't blame him. I am Franco, and that is some of what's trending.

0: 97.7 WCTY Dirt Road Anthem 2011, Jason Aldean. It is 6:37 here at WCTY. Jimmy Lane is taking the day off. Your forecast for today, sunny, less humid, high 81. Woke up this morning, walked out. What a difference from yesterday, am I right? I mean, yesterday was yucky and sticky and muggy, and but today it's going to be refreshing. Refreshing is the right word for today. So get out there and enjoy it. Don't waste your time.
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7: Hi, everybody. Good morning. In the wake of a cold front clearing Connecticut, the humidity has dropped. And with high pressure set to dominate for days, we're going to get to enjoy a lengthy period of bright and comfortable conditions, cool nights, pleasant afternoons that will last through the final weekend of July. Our next big thing is focused on a pivot back to unsettled weather next week with periods of rain and perhaps storms Tuesday and Wednesday. Today, sunny. Tonight, clear. Tomorrow, sunny. Saturday, mostly sunny. Sunday, sunny to start, then scattered clouds. Temperatures today, between 79 and 81, 55 tonight, 84 tomorrow, 86 on Saturday, and 86 on Sunday. In the First Alert Forecast Center at Channel 3, I'm meteorologist Scott Haney, wishing you all a great, safe, and healthy Thursday.

97.7 WCTY, Luke Bryan and Sunrise Sunburn, Sunset, oh, repeat, Shelly Martinez again, Jimmy Lane is on vacation. What a good little camper I am. Boy, oh boy. We get tickets to give away, Billy Currington, Hartford Healthcare Amphitheater. We'll give those away sometime this next hour.

0: 97.7 WCTY, Dylan Scott, What He He'll Never Have. It is 647 at WCTY. Going to be a nice day today with temperatures just barely reaching 80. I like it. So it's going to be a nice day today, and there's plenty of things to do, including some concerts, and I'll go over those. But first, we have to find out what happened this day in Jimmy and Shelley history. It's Nick Cage. I have no idea.
1: Nicolas Cage tells Entertainment Tonight that he and his wife, Rico, bonded over flying squirrels. He says, "We met in Japan. I thought she was stunning when I met her. We had a lot in common. And I said, 'Do you have any pets?' And she said, 'Yes, I have flying squirrels.' And he said, 'That's it. This could work out. Could work out between me and Rico, too. You know how much I love.
2: I can't believe it. You love flying squirrels. It's like you could marry Nicolas Cage.
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12: The Secret Service is increasing security measures ahead of the rescheduled White House Correspondents' Dinner following an alleged assassination attempt at the original event. The New York Post says many parents are outraged over a fashion trend that has left Gen Zers leaving their pants unbuttoned. The folded jeans trend has gotten so popular that several companies are selling pants that are permanently sewn in a way that gives the illusion their fly is open. These parents are outraged? They're the same kids that dressed like Criss Cross. Home Depot has started selling Halloween decorations already, with Halloween 100 days away. And a new survey by Talk Researcher reveals that 10% of people have had a flirty conversation with AI. I've never done that. I'm going to give it a try. Hey, Gemini, how am I looking today?
13: I can't physically see you, but between your classic rock-loving radio host charm, a solid workout routine to keep those tattooed arms looking fit, and a dedication to pizza and community trivia, I'd say you're carrying yourself with plenty of style. But what's left of your hair is kind of revolting.
12: That's it. I'm going back to Siri.
14: Sorry, Franco, but I have to go with my AI counterpart Gemini on this one.
12: Man, I can't win. I am Franco in the morning, and that is some of what's trending.

0: It's happy news. It's 7 o'clock. I was just reading the happy news, and I didn't realize it was time. My goodness, I can't decide. We have some really good stuff here. I think I'm going to go with the older folks that took off from a, here it is, from a care home. This is kind of funny, actually. Funny, cute, but makes sense. The Daily Mirror says that a elderly Victorian couple from Australia recently were found 118 miles away from their nursing home. The couple, Colin and Claudette Garrity, have been married 65 years. Wow, that's great. They're 89 and 83, and they left the Ryman Nelly Melba Retirement Village in southeast Melbourne because they disliked it. They didn't like it. Colin and Claudette were now living at a hotel, and they're refusing their daughter's plea to return to the nursing home. We won't go. And hey, that's happy news.
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I can't love you anymore with Ella Langley and Morgan Wallen. Shelley Martinez at 7:05. 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And going on today, there's a mobile food pantry at the Central Assembly of God Church at 9:45. It's for an hour for till 10:45. That's in Waurigan. Also going on today, Lisbon Farmers Market on South Burnham Highway. That's from 3:30 to 6:30. Niantic is having their Farmers Market as well, and that is on Methodist Street. 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And Thursday, of course, the Summer Sound Waves concert series there at Esker Point Beach. And Mystic Dead's going to be there from 6 to 8. 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

0: 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Jake Owen, WCTY, and I was reading here, there's a 29-year-old Massachusetts man known locally for dressing up as a mime in public. He's been charged with criminal harassment after allegedly frightening women, employees, and visitors at a state park near Boston. It gets better. Promise you this. Prosecutors say Vernon Filigram Lux repeatedly approached women over several months, staring them at them, what witnesses describe as unsettling a manner, and refusing requests to leave them alone and leave the area. But authorities say the behavior recently escalated when an incident involving Lux apparently stripped down to his underwear. Imagine that, covering himself with cooking oil and exercising near a staff work area. Three female park employees reported numerous encounters. One woman said he approached her over 50 times. State police arrested Lux on Sunday, and to think he nearly slipped away. My goodness. It's awful. And that's what's going on in Massachusetts.
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97.7 WCTY Old Dominion's Hotel Key. 718 here at WCTY. Shelley Martinez. And we've got tickets to give away for Billy Currington. He's coming to the Hartford Healthcare Amphitheater. That's going to be this weekend, Saturday. And we'll give those away right after the joke of the day. We're going to choose your prize. Keep it like that. But we do not have any Lebanon country fair tickets this round. You just have the Parker McCollum and the Billy Currington tickets, and you get to choose one of those. I think that's a pretty good choice, if you ask me. Just saying. We'll do that after the joke of the day, and it's going to be Classic Jimmy. Yeah, I thought I'd do something different. It is Jackson Dean and Don't Come Looking, WCTY. Got a head full of noise.

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Don't come looking, Jackson Dean, Shelly Martinez. And it's going to be a nice day. Sunny, less humid, high 81. Clear tonight and cool, low 55. You can open those windows. And then tomorrow, Friday, sunshine 84. Sounds like a nice weekend as well. Gets full forecast.

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8: In Norwich, after 3 hours of testimony, the Commission on the City Plan voted Tuesday night to continue a public hearing on TVCCA's controversial plan to establish a 58-bed overnight warming center in the heart of the city's Millionaires Triangle. Many neighbors are opposed to the plan. Norwich Free Academy has now written a letter of opposition expressing safety concerns for students and adults. Bacteria levels at Rocky Neck State Park have fallen too high for swimming after this week's storms. Officials also said Wednesday that Clintontown Beach is closed. Gas prices in Connecticut have climbed more than a dollar per gallon compared to 1 year ago. In some cases, drivers are paying $5 a gallon for premium and diesel. GLP-1 drugs are causing bridal shops to measure brides up to 4 times before the final wedding dress fitting. The shops expect brides on GLP-1 drugs to lose up to 30 pounds before their big day. And the shops are now charging for extra fittings. Tiger Woods' son Charlie snapped at a fan while he was golfing at the U.S. Junior Amateur event. The fan took a picture of Charlie just as he was swinging, and it ruined his shot in a lesson expressing safety concerns for students and adults. Bacteria levels at Rocky Neck State Park have fallen too high for swimming after this week's storms. Officials also said Wednesday that Clintontown Beach is closed. Gas prices in Connecticut have climbed more than a dollar per gallon compared to 1 year ago. In some cases, drivers are paying $5 a gallon for premium and diesel. GLP-1 drugs are causing bridal shops to measure brides up to 4 times before the final wedding dress fitting. The shops expect brides on GLP-1 drugs to lose up to 30 pounds before their big day. And the shops are now charging for extra fittings. Tiger Woods' son Charlie snapped at a fan while he was golfing at the U.S. Junior Amateur event. The fan took a picture of Charlie just as he was swinging, and it ruined his shot, and his drivers are paying $5 a gallon for premium and diesel. GLP-1 drugs are causing bridal shops to measure brides up to four times before the

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Jimmy Lane took the day off, and he'll be gone tomorrow and Monday. So I thought, oh, you know, no one tells a joke like Jimmy Lane. So I got the joke of the day. It's an oldie. I made sure I listened to it first to make sure it was kosher, because not all those jokes are, you know, Shelley approved. Just saying. Score you can't right now, Cole Wetzel, Rocky Mountain Low, WCTY, Joke of the Day is coming up. Shelly approved!

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Corey Kent, Cole Witzel together, 7:34 here at WCTY. We'll be talking to Matthew Dole today over at Mohegan Sun. We're going to be talking about their 30 years as a world premier entertainment and destination. Of course, Mohegan Sun, and they're going to have some great entertainment for their anniversary in October. And one such person is Lainey Wilson, and she's going to be at Mohegan Sun, I believe, the 9th. To look at the paper here. I know. I see it. There she is. No, 10th. I'm wrong. And we'll be talking to him about her performing and how exciting it is. In fact, as soon as they announced it, I wrote him an email and said, nice. I was trying to be cool. I don't know if that was it. I might have missed the mark. I did. Better Life Right Now. Keith Urban, 97.7 WCTY. Joke of the Day on the way.

0: 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That's Kelsey Ballerini. Guess what time it is? It's 7:40.
1: Holy went Holy to the seniors what? Dance over the Bonzo or a Moose Club. And
2: Holy went to the seniors dance.
1: He did. And yeah. As they do out there, some they do some door prizes, and he won the big prize of the night.
3: Ooh.
1: He took it home, and next week he comes back. One of the guys said,
3: Holy.
1: What was it you won there? He said, toilet brush was what I won.
3: Oh, nice.
1: Said, I won a toilet brush.
3: A toilet.
2: A toilet brush.
1: How's that working out for you?
2: Yeah, yeah.
1: He said, the one you won at the dance, how's that working out for you? He said, oh, it works pretty good, you know, but I'd rather use paper.
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0: 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You have a choice between Billy Currington and Kip Moore. They're coming to the Hartford Healthcare Amphitheater. That's going to be this weekend. It's going to be a great show. Also, Parker McCollum, he's coming to the Hartford Healthcare Amphitheater, and that's going to be August 6th. And you can choose your prize. Be the 10th caller right now, 860-886-1515. Choose your prize. And that's when we know, and like I said, we don't have any fair tickets. I'm sorry, but we don't. Trying to find a Billy Currington song that I love. I love this one. So we're going to play this one just for fun because I like it. Pretty good drinking beer. I might sing along. 97.7 WCTY. 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

0: 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That's root beer he's opening. Billy Currington, pretty good at drinking beer. It's time to choose your prize. We've got Amy on the line. Amy May, how are you today?
1: I am wonderful.
0: And you have Miss Lila there with you. Can you say hello, Lila?
2: Yeah.
0: Okay, that's good. Yeah is good. I know, it's exciting. Can you do a 97.7 WCTY? 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
0: Love it. Love it. She said that WCTY is her favorite station, so we have to give you a prize. Hey, Amy, you have a choice between Parker McCollum and Billy Currington. 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
1: Billy Currington.
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0: You guys are good. 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
8: Hi, everybody. Good morning. In the wake of a cold front clearing Connecticut, the humidity has dropped, and with high pressure set to dominate for days, we're going to get to enjoy a lengthy period of bright and comfortable conditions, cool nights, pleasant afternoons that will last through the final weekend of July. Our next big thing is focused on a pivot back to unsettled weather next week with periods of rain and perhaps storms Tuesday and Wednesday. Today, sunny. Tonight, clear. Tomorrow, sunny. Saturday, mostly sunny. Sunday, sunny to start, then scattered clouds. Temperatures today, between 79 and 81, 55 tonight, 84 tomorrow, 86 on Saturday, and 86 on Sunday. In the First Alert Forecast Center at Channel 3, I'm meteorologist Scott Haney, wishing you all a great, safe, and healthy Thursday.

97.7 WCTY, Cape Brown's Woman. It is just before 8 o'clock. It's time for celebrity birthdays. Danielle Bradbury is 30 years old. Harry Potter's Daniel Radcliffe is 37. Monica Lewinsky is 53. I don't know if she got in there. Marlon Wayans is 54. Alison Krauss is 55. And Eric Lassell, you know, from St. Elsewhere. I think that was in one of the hospital shows. Very handsome. He's 64. If it's your birthday, we have, you can text us at 860-886-1515 for a chance to win a Calix Creamery delicious ice cream cake.

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6: 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Jimmy and Shelley in the morning. And now, here's what's trending.
7: The Secret Service is increasing security measures ahead of the rescheduled White House Correspondents' Dinner following an alleged assassination attempt at the original event. The New York Post says many parents are outraged over a fashion trend that has left Gen Zers leaving their pants unbuttoned. The folded jeans trend has gotten so popular that several companies are selling pants that are permanently sewn in a way that gives the illusion their fly is open. These parents are outraged? They're the same kids that dress like Criss Cross. Home Depot has started selling Halloween decorations already, with Halloween 100 days away. And from my music file, a Manchester, England couple bought concert tickets to see Luke Combs, but it turned out they were scammed, and the show they went to was a Luke Combs impersonator. Now, the real Luke heard about this and stepped up big time, invited them to a show, and brought them backstage for a meet and greet. That is a class act. And it was on this day in 1985 that Queen's Live Aid performance was voted the best rock concert ever. Elton John put his vote in, too. When Queen came off the stage, he walked up to Freddie Mercury and said, "You are marvelous, darling." And Freddie looked at him and said, "I know." I am Franco, and that is some of what's trending.

0: 97.7 WCTY, Luke Brantz. That's my kind of night. It is 8:05. Time for a local celebrities. Betty Clark is 60. Sorry, Betty. And Maggie Braxton, 69. And TJ Quidgen is 4 years old. Happy birthday, TJ. Someone's going to win a delicious ice cream cake from Cowlick Creamery in Waterford. We'll decide that tomorrow. I think somebody's in the running who's 4 years old. And his name starts with the J. Just saying. You can always email us at shelly@wcty.com or go to wcty.com and email us your birthday. Birthday ice cream cakes brought to you by Cowlick's Creamery, the home of the peanut butter bomb. 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

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This is How We Roll. And it is time for Choose Your Prize. We've got an extra pair of Billy Currington tickets. He's coming to the Hartford Healthcare Amphitheater in Bridgeport this weekend. Also, we got we've got the adorable, he's so great, and one of Jimmy's favorite, Parker McCollum. He's coming on August 6th to the Hartford Healthcare Amphitheater as well. And you can choose your prize. Be caller 10 right now, 860-886-1515. And right now, it's Stella Lefty in Boston.

0: 97.7 WCTY Boston with Stella Lefty. That's country pop right there. All right, it's time to choose your prize. We've got Rich, my good friend Rich. What's going on, Rich?
1: Oh, you know, working, watching the corn grow.
0: What's better than that? When the corn gets all ready, Rich always brings me some. It always tastes so good. Rich, you get to choose your prize. We got two pairs of Billy Currington. We got Billy Currington again and Parker McCollum. Which would you prefer?
1: Billy Currington.
0: Of course, Billy Currington. He's coming to the Hartford Healthcare Amphitheater this weekend. What radio station just made your weekend just a little bit better?
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0: Oh, he's done this before. You're good. Here's Blake Shelton and God Gave Me You, 97.7 WCTY.

TY, Justin Moore, Priscilla Block, you, me, and Whiskey. And speaking of Priscilla Block, she appeared at Wolf Den at Mohegan Sun. Great entertainment always at the Mohegan Sun. And the first annual Sun Country Fest featuring Lauren Elena is going to be this Saturday along with our friend Nick Bossy. And it's going to be pretty cool. They've got its all-age event with live country music, barbecue, and country lifestyle vendors providing all the country essentials. We'll also be talking to our friend Nick Bossy tomorrow. And today we're going to talk... Oh.

0: 97.7 WCTY, Thomas Rhett, John Party together. Beer can't fix. And talking about beers, we got Matthew Dull here. He's from Mohegan Sun. He's the strategic planning manager of sports and entertainment for Mohegan Sun. We're discussing their 30th birthday celebration. Hey, Matt, this is kind of a big deal.
1: This is a massive deal. This is we're so proud to have Lanny Wilson back at Mohegan Sun for the first time since 2023 to celebrate our 30th birthday. This is going to be, I think, her fourth time playing at Mohegan Sun, with her first time being a headlining arena event in 2023.
0: She's incredible. She is incredible. And as soon as she announced it, I sent an email to Mohegan Sun. I said, this is phenomenal. We are so excited. And this is kind of the once in a lifetime. I mean, she's really at the top of her career right now with all her great awards that she's accumulated. She's just really a big deal.

0: So we're very excited.
1: Massive. It's hard to deny someone when they have a Grammy, 12 CMA Awards, 13 Academy of Country Music Awards. She's massive. She's literally undeniable. And we're so happy to have her here for our 30th birthday.
0: That is a great, it's going to be a great celebration. Tell us more about what's going on and how you're going to be celebrating your 30th. This is so unbelievable. Jimmy and I have been at a few of these, and it's just got better and better. Tell us about the entertainment. Tell us what's going on.
1: Yeah, we have an insane lineup, and what I feel like is a lineup that has something for everyone.
0: Mm-hmm.
1: We're going to be doing 2 weeks. In October, starting October 2nd, we're going to have Alanis Morissette.
0: Wow.
1: Yeah, insane. We're going to have Foo Fighters on October 4th.
0: Mm-hmm.
1: Connecticut legend John Mayer on October 9th. Of course, Lainey being our anchor on 10-10. And then we're going to have DJ Cassidy's Pass the Mic on October 11th. And that's going to feature artists such as Busta Rhymes, Fat Joe, Ja Rule, Judas, and Nelly. Insane.
0: That sounds like a party.
1: Oh, it's going to be a party.
0: Oh, boy. I know. A lot of people would love to go that. They know all the words to all the songs.
1: Who doesn't? You know
0: what I mean? I mean, my kids, I mean, we grew up, they grew up that. It's wonderful. So that is so exciting. And tickets to Lainey Wilson, and are they on sale now or available? How are they?
1: Yeah, it sold great. There is limited amount of tickets left available, so definitely try to secure your tickets as soon as you can. I'm sure that this is going to be a sellout just like the rest of the 30th birthday acts.
0: No doubt. No doubt. I'm surprised it isn't sold out now, but you said it's limited, so people
1: very
0: are...
1: Close, yeah.
0: But, you know, any place you see a show at Mohegan Sun Arena, it's a good seat. I mean, you guys have done incredible. Speaking of awards, you've had phenomenal awards, one right after now another, being the Casino Resort Venue of the Year multiple times.
1: Yes.
0: Nominated for CMAs and all that stuff.
1: Yeah, I think we have 6 CMAs for best casino venue, if I remember correctly.
0: Mm-hmm.
1: We just won the Pollstar Award earlier this year for best casino resort venue of the year. And we're actually going to be accepting another one coming up in a month. I'm going to be going with my boss, Joe Soper, in about a month to Nashville to accept another award. So we are extremely excited about that. I think we're actually one of the most awarded venues of our size ever.
0: You're such good neighbors, too. Well, you give my best to Joe and Mohegan Sun. Great entertainment. Yet they got the Wolf Den with their free shows, and you've got the Country Sun Country Fest, and that's
1: coming up
0: soon.
1: Saturday.
0: That is, when I read about that, that is a lot of fun, because not only you have Lauren Elena, but you have our favorite, Nick Bossy, and he's going to be there, too.
1: Local legend Nick Bossy. He is fantastic. He is... He is one of our favorites, evident by how much we like to book Nick Bossy. We love having him. And yes, we're very happy to have Lauren Elena. We'll also have American Honey opening up that show. I think it starts at 4 p.m., so definitely show up early. We're going to have a lot of cool stuff. There's going to be barbecue. There's vendor trucks. And, of course, the awesome music that we're going to be putting on that day as well.
0: Hey, Matt, thanks for coming on and telling us all about the 30th birthday of Mohegan Sun. That is incredible. You guys have done a great job. Just been great neighbors. Mohegan Sun, we love you. We love the entertainment. We're so excited about Lainey Wilson.
1: Awesome. Well, we're excited to have her, and thank you so much for that. We really appreciate it. And definitely keep an eye out. We have more announcements coming up, not only for 30th birthday-oriented, but late in the winter as well as spring next year. So definitely keep an eye out for some heavy hitters.
0: Oh, my goodness. No doubt. You guys are the best. Matt, again, thanks. You did great. Piece of cake.
1: Thank you so much.
0: It's my pleasure. We got some Lainey Wilson. This is my favorite song of hers. It gives me goosebumps. Somewhere Over Laredo, 97.7 WCTY.

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1: Jane is a small business owner.
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10: Hi, everybody. Good morning. In the wake of a cold front clearing Connecticut, the humidity has dropped. And with high pressure set to dominate for days, we're going to get to enjoy a lengthy period of bright and comfortable conditions, cool nights, pleasant afternoons that will last through the final weekend of July. Our next big thing is focused on a pivot back to unsettled weather next week with periods of rain and perhaps storms Tuesday and Wednesday. Today, sunny. Tonight, clear. Tomorrow, sunny. Saturday, mostly sunny. Sunday, sunny to start, then scattered clouds. Temperatures today, between 79 and 81, 55 tonight, 84 tomorrow, 86 on Saturday, and 86 on Sunday. In the First Alert Forecast Center at Channel 3, I'm meteorologist Scott Haney, wishing you all a great, safe, and healthy Thursday.

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It is 8:48 here at WCTY. Could be a nice day today. Less muggy. It was muggy yesterday. Sticky, yucky, muggy. But I had to mow my lawn because, you know what? Sometimes you just got to mow your lawn. It's so much fun. If you see my yards, my neighbors see me smile. When I go down those hills, it's like I have my own little roller coaster in my yard. Sometimes I just mow it and I doesn't even mow it. Need mowing. It's true. Oh, Bailey Zimmerman up next. Chevy Silverado, 97.7 WCTY.

Colorado. 97.7 WCTY Bailey Zimmerman's Chevy Silverado. Shelly Martinez, Jimmy Lane is taking the day off. And it's a good thing because I'm reading here on the news two Maryland men were facing charges after a police say they ran an unlicensed photo shoot. But with exotic animals, including monkeys and snakes, inside a parking garage. So that reminds me. I mean, they never did. They just did it in fun. Jimmy and Marty used to say they'd give photo shoots with a bottle of white Zin out in the park. But just really reminded me of them. And investigators say that men advertised the sessions online. They did not have a federal license required to exhibit these animals. And police also arranged an undercover photo shoot leading to a search of their residence where animals were found. Authorities say they had a lemur, a spider monkey. They were kept in improper conditions and showed signs of neglect. That's not good. They turned them over to the Maryland Zoo, but two guys are facing charges for running a unlicensed photo shoot. It's terrible. Just terrible. Jason Aldean, Cheese Country, WCTY. Boy,

0: 97.7 WCTY. She's Country, Jason Aldean, Shelly Martinez. Thursday, and it's going to be a beautiful day. The temperature's in the 80s. And we will have more tickets tomorrow for Parker McCollum with Choose Your Prize, which only have one choice because all I have is Parker McCollum tickets. But somebody is going to win a Cowlick's Creamery ice cream cake, and that should be pretty cool. And also, don't forget, every Wednesday is Wolf Wednesday with WCTY. We've got Morgan Wallen next hour, Rascal Flatts 2, Tucker Whatmore's in there, 97.7 WCTY.
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WCTY, Channel 3 First Alert Weather Center says sunny today. Less humid than yesterday, breezy too, with a high of 80. Channel 3 First Alert Weather Center lightens the highway, restful flats. 97.7 WCTY.

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And it's going to be a lot of fun. 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

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Divorce is finalized from Bunny XO. Speaking of divorces, this gentleman got a divorce last year as well. 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

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He puts out his new album, Silver Sands Marina, on September 25th.

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0: 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Here's Hardy featuring Tim McGraw, Eric Church, and Morgan Wallen. It's MacArthur.
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1: 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Celebrating America's 250th birthday with America's music. Another hour of Eastern Connecticut's country.

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Ella Langley with Morgan Wallen on 97.7 WCTY. She was opening for him last weekend and had a bit of a wardrobe malfunction, but handled it like a pro she is. I'm Angie on this Thursday Workday with the Zach Brown Band.

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Stella Lefty with Boston on 97.7 WCTUI. Her breakout hit currently sits at number 5 on Billboard's Hot Country Songs chart. It also appears on various Billboard charts. I'm Angie in the Midday with Nashville's Best

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His Las Vegas Category 10 restaurant on the Strip is expected to open this fall. The Country continues with Rodney Atkins.

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You probably won't like the way you feel after all those drinks. 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

Morgan Wallen, don't we? 97.7 WCTY. Good afternoon, all. I'm Angie. Here's Thomas Rhett. He has two shows lined up for Caesars Palace in Vegas in early December. That aligns with the Wrangler National Finals Rodeo. Baby,

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I'm Angie on this workday Thursday, heading toward what promises to be a gorgeous weekend with Nashville's Best. 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

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Here's Lauren Elena and Chris Matthew. She headlines the First Sun Country Fest at Mohican Sun on the patio Saturday, beginning at 4 p.m. with Nick Bossy.

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I'm Angie. 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Sarah Spencer is up at 3. 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

Welcome to the 3 o'clock throwback. Sarah Spencer taking care of you this afternoon. 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

His sixth studio album, The Way I Am, Luke Combs and Be By You, his latest. 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

0: 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The 97 days of summer are hot, hot, hot. And if you need a date night for Saturday night, I've got one for you. 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

0: 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My last single Saturday night.
1: 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Jimmy and Shelley had Pooch of the Week for Woof Wednesday in the spotlight yesterday. It just about broke my heart. It's Little Maple. 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Won't you help? 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

0: 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This week, more than any other week, you've got to share Wolf Wednesday. It's Maple. 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It really makes a huge difference. We'd love to see her in a loving home. She so deserves it. We've got your forecast, Kane Brown, on the way for you next.
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Megan Maroney really putting out there in the latest Cosmopolitan magazine interview for her Cloud 9 tour, Life on the Road, and of course her dating life is in there too. 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

97.7 WCTY, Ella Langley and Morgan Wallen. I can't love you anymore. Just after 7 o'clock, it is the 97 days of summer. It's Thursday night, or as I like to call it, Friday Eve. And let's celebrate with some ice cream. It's National Ice Cream Month. 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And join us on our ice cream trail, and you can win $500 of free ice cream.

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0: Jason Aldean and Carrie Underwood, If I Didn't Love You, 97.7 WCTY. I've got George Burge coming up in less than 5 minutes, plus Luke Combs and Kane Brown, Morgan Wallen, too. I had a chance to go to Foxwoods today. Check out the pictures up on our Facebook page, and we'll have them up on Instagram, too, later on. They have a new innovation zone, and it is pretty cool. Slots you're only going to find there. They were previously in Vegas, all kinds of electronic table games. It is pretty cool stuff. I had so much fun playing games today and got to meet some good friends out there. What a big shout out to Brian and to Pam and their whole team out there at Foxwoods. An amazing job. And you got to check it out. 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

Morgan Wallen. More than my hometown. Who is bigger than him right now, right? And he's got a new single, Been By Now, coming out tonight at midnight. Can't wait to hear that. Here's Russell.

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1: 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Dear Matthew Dole on the radio this morning with Shelley. Well, they were talking about Sun Country Fest on the Sun Patio. It's this Saturday night starting at 4 o'clock. It is super inexpensive. Food trucks, and let me tell you, you're going to hear Lauren Elena perform. Also, American Honey and Nick Bossy, all at the Sun Patio this Saturday. A great place to see a show. It is going to be amazing night of country music. 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